0: better music and more of it for the Shoalhaven and Highlands. 2ST.
1: This ain't no disco. It ain't no country club either.

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This was playing on your radio. This is the 80s and 8 2ST.

cheers to those moments in music you just have to crank up. I'm so excited, and I just can't hide it. Better music and more of it. 2ST.

0: Christian O'Connell Show. So we're in Sydney this week. We're going to State of Origin on Wednesday night, which I'm hugely excited about. That's our first one. And you had a nightmare getting into your Airbnb yesterday.
1: Oh, I'm still getting over it. Caitlin
0: you
1: and
0: can
1: I-
0: never relax in an Airbnb until you've got that flipping key.
1: Well, yes, absolutely.
0: Here's 87 digits and an exclamation mark to access the key safe.
1: Ours was insane. The journey we had to go on just to get the key, instead of just normally having, you know, you can just get it from a little lockbox at the right at the apartment, we had to go to a street probably

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1: 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Jonesy Demander driving you home with Jam Nation. 2ST.

0: Hello there, it's Jonesy Demander.
1: When there's big issues to discuss, you know, this week has been tough.
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1: It's time to get down to the Jonesy Demander Arms for the pub test.
3: The pub test.
4: Pub test.
3: Does not pass the pub test.
4: Pub test.
5: Pub test.
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1: It's not like Taylor Swift to do anything controversial, but here it is.
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Get Up with Max on 2ST, 22 past 7. Do you have solar power at your place? I would love to get solar power, but I am renting the place where I live. And that's one of the barriers that is stopping a lot of people switching to solar power and battery technologies. A new survey of households across Australia suggests that renters, apartment dwellers, and low-income households are less likely to benefit from solar power and battery technologies because of the structural barriers that are in place. Energy Consumers Australia is the national voice for household and small business energy consumers. This is Dr. Elam Hajashimi from Energy Consumers Australia, and he says more needs to be done for locals who